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14: Hey, good morning. Just running through this week. Happy Thursday, Selena and Crockett, 100.7 LEV. Hope you had a nice day. We have a lot coming up for today. How you doing, Crockett?
15: I feel like when you say we're running through this week, it's not like Olympian medalist Usain Bolt. It's like in a cartoon where like they're trying to collect their feet under them. And it's like, and then they try to take off.
14: Pretty much.
15: Yeah.
14: Yeah. Just keep on going.
15: That's us.
14: Just gotta get. I'm the mom Uber, the Moober, trying to get the kids wherever they need to
15: really
14: go.
15: Really putting the emphasis on the cow element of that, which is interesting.
14: Oh, yeah. Okay. That's what I feel. Yeah. So I'm waiting for school to be done so I can take him to all their crazy summer activities. School's going to be done in a month. It's wild. And coming up for today, we have your family four-pack of tickets. Ringling Brothers Barnum and Bailey Circus coming to the PPL Center Friday, May 22nd. And we'll have that for you 7:40 with Booty Call.
15: Booty Call. Coming your way, 6:40, we got a pair of tickets to see Ann Wilson at Wind Creek Event Center. You can win your way in with our nearly impossible question.
14: And your PA Lotto scratch-off, that is coming up just after 5:40. Also want to know, what is it that you know your spouse doesn't care for it? But you do it anyway, almost to get a rise. Wait to hear what John Krasinski does, because he knows Emily Blunt does not like it. That's coming up just after 7, and you can even call or text 610-720-1007, or let us know, too, on our socials. So a cooler day for today. We'll have a mix of sun and clouds with a high of 64. Right now, it's 51 with Taylor Swift, Fate of Ophelia, 100.7 LEV. Good morning.

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stars or peace signs in those selfies. 1.7 LEV Selena and Crockett, your fingerprints could be stolen. Well, this is a wild phenomenon. Thanks, high resolution cameras. We're so excited to have like the best camera on our phones. And it turns out, hackers were able to blow up the picture, especially if you give the peace sign, you know.

0: if your fingerprints are facing the camera. It's so good, the high resolution on some of these pictures, that if they blow up the picture, make it bigger, your fingerprints could be extracted from them.
1: That's outrageous.
0: Wild.
1: Yeah.
0: So I guess if you're going to do a peace sign or bunny ears, you're going to have to make it where your nails are showing to the camera, not the other way around.
2: Or maybe just like knuckles. Like, just don't show your full hand. Like, almost like you're trying to grab somebody with a claw. Like, you're just like, you know?
0: Oh, thanks, AI. On the way, your PA Lotto scratch off. That is coming up in less than 20 minutes.
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0: Looking good on the majors. No reported delays. If you see a traffic problem, call 855 Road Tip.
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2: Here's your 100-second information update from 69 News. Some Southside Allentown residents are being told to boil their tap water. A boil water advisory is in place for about 140 customers after a drop in water system pressure. The cause has not yet been identified. The Lehigh County Authority says water should be boiled at least 1 minute before use, and crews will conduct 2 days of testing to make sure the water is safe. It may still be a long wait before two Lehigh Valley post offices reopen. Postal offices say the Easton Post Office on Ferry Street and the Catasauqua location on Bridge Street are not expected to reopen until 2027. Both buildings were shut down due to damage. The Catasauqua Post Office after a partial roof collapse back in 2024, and the Easton facility earlier this year due to water damage. And finally, Supply Chain Brain says the price of whey protein powder has jumped more than 50% since the start of the year. Supplies are tightening and costs are rising because GLP-1 users have boosted demand. The USDA says at least one manufacturer may cease production because of the tightening supply chain. So, protein. It'll be harder to get soon.
0: It's like the craze right now for everybody. I was like, I get my protein. And like, you're not even on GLP. We have a mix of sun and clouds. It's cooler for today with a high of 64, low of 48 for tonight. And a mix of sun and clouds for tomorrow for your Friday with a high of 69. It's going to be warm and sunny for Saturday with a high of 79. What a jump. But right now, 51 at 533. Selena and Crockett, 100.7 LE.
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15: Selena and Crockett's sound advice. Whatever you're doing, always give 100% unless you're donating blood. 100.7 LEV.

0: right, mamas, would this gross you out? 100.7 LEV, Selena and Crockett, it's 546. I think I would be appalled by this. And, you know, I say this, I have a lot of stuff in my bag, but let me get to what the topic is here at hand. His mom invited her kids over, their adult kids, over to the house to have some dinner. And they're having salad. And the daughter asked for some ranch. And mom's like, well, I'm sorry, we don't have any. So she said, hold on. She leaves. The mom thought she was going maybe to the grocery store to go pick up a bottle of ranch. No, she returns a few seconds later with a packet of ranch. She has her own car ranch. Mm. Brake in case of an emergency.
1: That's a commitment, yeah.
0: That has been sitting in her car. All the elements.
1: I hope it's been an appropriate temperature.
0: It's never an appropriate temperature in the car when it's just sitting there outside, ever. Oh, my goodness. And she used it, and the mom was horrified. How could you put that on your... That's been sitting in your hot car.
1: For who Where knows, was this? State is it?
0: Please, it gets hot here in the Lehigh Valley. You have some sunshine going, your car's going to heat up.
1: Well, I'm just saying, if you're in, like... Toronto, maybe it's cooler. I don't know.
0: But
1: yeah. Well, you hear about people that bring like hot sauce with them places and stuff like that. And you started this off by talking about your bag, and I'm sure
0: there might be a ranch in there somewhere. I don't think so, because that would explode. My luck, all the pens that I have at the bottom of my bag would probably puncture.
1: all the pens.
0: All the pens. I can open up my own LEV shop and like, here you go. I got a pen for you. 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
3: From the LEV Traffic Command Center.
0: Looking good on the majors, no reported delays. If you see a traffic problem, call 855-ROAD-TIP.
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1: Do you have Car Ranch? 100.7 LEV, Selena and Crockett. I love the nickname you gave it, Crockett, so it must be a thing.
2: Cranch?
1: Cranch. Car Ranch. Those ranch packets that you stick in your car. I don't know if all the sauce packets, that's the one you want. One mom was horrified that her adult daughter came back in the house saying, I got your ranch, Ma, don't worry. I know you didn't have any in the house. Where'd you get that from? Oh, my console, the console of my car. She goes, don't get that anywhere near my food, said Mom. Just of all the condiments, what do you think about this, Brian?
3: Our workshops, we do, you know, like a hot, something that can stay a little bit warmer, like a hot sauce or like a ketchup packet, I guess, could be weird too, but I do not personally do that. But a couple guys get fast food or something, yeah. You know, and there's an extra ketchup packet or something, I'll throw it in the glove box. Not super weird to me, but a ranch, I don't know about ranch specifically, but I am a sauce guy and I do like to have a dip on everything.
1: But maybe something that doesn't have some sort of dairy base. Although I don't know, I'm thinking if it's in that packet. I've read those packets. You don't have to refrigerate them, which makes me wonder, what exactly is in that ranch?
3: Yeah. I mean, you go to Wawa and they have all the sauces out. I mean, it's not hot in the stores, but they sit there for days and days.
1: It's not cool. You know?
3: It's not a refrigerator.
1: No.
3: So I guess it depends on the sauce. That would be my answer.
1: Yeah. It's a hot ranch, though, when it's in the car.
3: Hot bacon ranch sandwich, I guess.
1: And the sandwich wasn't even hot until you put the ranch on. Gross.
3: Yeah.
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4: From the LEV Traffic Command Center.
7: Things are looking good this morning for the most part. No problems on 22 or 78. No unusual delays on 309 or 100. Maxitani 222. Stop traffic in both directions approaching Long Lane. There is road work causing delays. If you see a traffic problem, call our toll-free tip line. 855-ROAD-TIP. I'm Christy O'Brien.
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2: Here's your 100-second information update from 69 News. Some Southside Allentown residents are being told to boil their tap water. A boil water advisory is in place for about 140 customers after a drop in water system pressure. The cause has not been identified. The Lehigh County Authority says water should be boiled at least 1 minute before use, and crews will conduct 2 days of testing to make sure the water's safe. It may still be a long wait before two Lehigh Valley post offices reopen. Postal officials say the Easton Post Office on Ferry Street and the Catasauqua location on Bridge Street are not expected to reopen until 2027. Both buildings were shut down due to damage. The Catasauqua Post Office after a partial roof collapse back in 2024 and the Easton facility earlier this year due to water damage. And finally, Amazon is expanding its 30-minute delivery service, Amazon Now, to dozens of U.S. cities and hopes to make it available to tens of millions of customers by the end of the year. It was first tested out in Seattle and Philly and now is available in Atlanta, Dallas, and Austin as well. 30-minute delivery service for Amazon coming sometime soon.
1: Mm-hmm. How much? How much? That's the question.
2: How much you got?
1: Yeah. Well, we're looking at a cooler day for today. Mix of sun and clouds, a high of 64, low of 48 for tonight. More sunshine than clouds for your Friday, so it should be nice with a high of 69. And then get ready for it to warm up over the weekend. Plenty of sunshine Saturday with a high of 79, high of 83 for your Sunday. By the way, we're supposed to hit 90 come Tuesday. That's ramping up.
2: Ramp.
1: Right now it's 51, 604 Selena and Crockett, 100.7 LEV.
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1: Who else is looking forward to a Buc-ee's station coming to the Lehigh Valley? Well, you have been duped. It's like Trader Joe's all over again. The supposed letter of intent was circulating on social media, even had a location listed at the former Galley restaurant on Sullivan Trail in Plainsville Township. So everyone thought this was legit, but the zoning office never received this letter, nor any correspondence from Buc-ee's. No one knows where the letter came from, Crockett.
2: Whoops.
1: Yeah. So what is it with Buc-ee's? What's the draw there? Oh, it's more than a truck stop. I mean, it's a full-blown roadside attraction. Smoked brisket, wall-to-wall snacks, there are souvenirs, and don't forget the immaculate bathrooms. People stop for the bathrooms. Like a destination vacation.
2: Is that a thing? I know nothing about Buc-ee's. Yeah. So
1: people thought like there was a sign a while ago that it was coming to PA, but nothing's happened.
2: Thanks for nothing, Buc-ee's.
1: Yeah. What a tease.
2: Thought we were going to get all those clean bathrooms, and now look at us.
1: Clean bathrooms.
2: I want to make sure I'm getting this artist's name right. Complex Magazine says Michael Jackson. Have you heard of him? His Thriller album is number one again on Billboard's top R&B hip-hop albums charts. It sold 62,000 copies last week because of the biopic. This is Thriller's 38th week at number one. This achievement makes Jackson the first artist to have a number one on the top R&B hip-hop albums chart in six consecutive decades.
1: Wow.
2: Six of them. Holy smokes. And of course, listen, Michael put the Super Bowl halftime show on the map. Perhaps this one will do the same for the World Cup final. Big music names are going to be performing at halftime. The Global Citizen announced that Madonna, Shakira, and BTS will headline the halftime show of the championship match July 19th at MetLife Stadium, just up the street from us a little bit here. The show is being curated by Coldplay's Chris Martin. It's the first time a World Cup final will feature a halftime performance, with the show set to run about 11 minutes. Organizers say the event will also help raise money for global education initiatives. So, Madonna, Shakira, and BTS, the halftime show.
1: Nice. Yes, for
2: soccer.
1: Of the
2: World Cup final.
1: For soccer, friends. For soccer. It's a lot bigger than I think people realize here.
2: It's the biggest sport in the world.
1: It is in the world, right.
2: Yeah.
1: Yeah.
2: Let's see if U.S. team can get to the World Cup final.
1: Right.
2: Get everybody believing in it. There we go.
1: That's right. That's Trending 100.7 LEV. Come join us. We're going to go live on LEV's Facebook page. Come say hi.
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8: 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Overnight road work has just wrapped up. 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

tell you something I just learned on Facebook Live with Crockett this morning. Check us out. Enjoy. We have a good time on Elohim's Facebook page. He waters his butter. I didn't know that was a thing. We were talking about different foods.

0: that you can keep out and what needs to go in the fridge, and everyone has their own. A lot of it is preference. A lot of it isn't even just like, oh, well, it's healthier this way. Like ketchup, for instance. That's a preference. You don't have to refrigerate ketchup. Some people just like it cold, but you can leave that in the pantry. But you said you leave the butter out 24/7? I've never heard of that.
1: So Kate got what's called a butter crock or a butter bell, which is a ceramic dish that you put like butter in to keep it soft that you leave out on the counter. And it's good for up to 2 weeks. You change the water in the bottom to put like cold water in there. So the temperature, you know, just maintains a little bit of a temperature, but yeah.
0: And I've seen, you know, like a butter dish and a, you know, like a ceramic, it has a lid on it. I didn't know water goes in underneath it in a compartment underneath. I didn't know that.
1: So it's like a bowl that you just put not a lot of water, just a little bit. And then you take the top, which kind of looks like, I'm trying to see what that looks like. I don't know. Picture like putting a head back on a doll.
0: Yeah, no, I understand what you're doing.
1: Yeah.
0: I picture it. I think that's great. Like if you have people over and you need to have those type of condiments out, you know, like butter, if you have people over for like a brunch. I don't know. You can do this for days. You water your butter more than I water my plants.
1: I believe you.
0: Coming up, we have your tickets and Wilson Wing Creek Event Center.
1: Make sure you're watering your kids every day. That's all.
0: Your nearly impossible question on the way in less than 20.
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6: Things are looking good this morning. No problems on 22 or 78. No unusual delays on 33 or 80. We're accident-free on the turnpike. If you see a traffic problem, call our toll-free tip line, 855-ROAD-TIP. I'm Christy O'Brien.
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1: Here's your 100-second information update from 69 News. Some Southside Allentown residents are being told to boil their tap water. A boil water advisory is in place for about 140 customers after a drop in water system pressure. The cause has not been identified yet. The Lehigh County Authority says water should be boiled for at least 1 minute before use, and crews will conduct two days of testing to make sure the water is safe. It may be a long wait before the Lehigh Valley post offices reopen. Postal offices at the Easton Post Office on Ferry Street and the Catasauqua location on Bridge Street are not expected to reopen until 2027. Both buildings were shut down due to damage. The Catasauqua Post Office was shut down after a partial roof collapse back in 2024, and the Easton facility earlier this year due to water damage. And finally, is this you, Selena? A survey found that 49%, just about half of us, have parallelophobia, or a fear of parallel parking, with about half of people saying they feel very confident in their skills in doing so. About 31% of U.S. drivers say they actively avoid having to parallel park as much as possible.
0: I think parking in general, I think, you know, that's my thing. Whenever we have to go somewhere, I'm like, is there parking? I have anxiety over where am I parking, because I hate holding.
1: I would love to see you parallel park.
0: I close my eyes and do it. Somehow, miraculously, it works. We have a mix of
1: something
0: clouds.
1: I've been places with you. You pretty much make your own parking.
0: Actually, I got to go fix my regular parking here just outside the studio. I went over the line, so I got to go fix my space. We have a cool day with a high of...
1: Yeah, because it's really jammed in our parking lot at about 4:30 in the morning. Yeah.
0: Try to get as close to the door as possible. High of only 64 for today, low of 48 for tonight, and mix of sun and clouds tomorrow with a high of 69. But we're ramping up the temps. It's going to be in the 80s. Saturday, Sunday, we're looking at a temp of 91 for Tuesday. Right now, 51.
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2: All right, Selena, the average adult is going to do this about 12 times this year. What is it? The average adult's going to do this about 12 times this year. Where would you say you fit in that? You think you're an over or under?
1: Definitely under.
2: Okay. All right.
1: And I'm near it. I'm near it. Well, not on a daily basis, but I go near it. Yeah. No, I leave it to the kids.
2: Okay. The average adult's going to do this about 12 times this year. What is it? 610-720-1007.
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1: 1.7 LEV, Selena and Crockett. We have your nearly impossible question.
2: The average adult's going to do this about 12 times a year, Larry. What's your guess?
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1: That's it. Get those trunks on. The average adult goes swimming 12 times in a year.
3: Great.
1: Do you?
3: Yeah. Go up to the pool. I don't have a pool, so we just go to the pool. So, yeah. Oh, definitely 12 times.
1: Oh, which pool do you go to?
3: Talking Aqua.
1: Good. 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
3: Yeah, they have that there, too.
1: Yeah.
3: Yeah.
1: I call that swimming. I call that dipping.
3: When it's 90 out or whatever, it's fine.
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5: From the LEV Traffic Command Center.
6: 22 eastbound delays approaching MacArthur. No problems on 78 or 309. We're looking good on 33 and 80. If you see a traffic problem, call their toll-free tip line, 855-ROAD-TIP. I'm Christy O'Brien.
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2: Here's your 100-second information update from 69 News. Some Southside Allentown residents are being told to boil their tap water. A boil water advisory is in place for about 140 customers after a drop in system water and water system pressure. The cause has not been identified yet. The Lehigh County Authority says water should be boiled for at least 1 minute before use, and crews will conduct 2 days of testing to make sure the water is safe. Maybe a long wait before two Lehigh Valley post offices reopen. Postal offices say the Easton Post Office on Ferry Street and the Catasauqua location on Bridge Street are not expected to reopen until 2027. Both buildings were shut down due to damage. The Catasauqua Post Office after a partial roof collapse back in 2024, and the Easton facility earlier this year due to water damage. And finally, how about this one, Selena? Throwback here. United Press International says a Michigan man's crediting his $1 million Powerball jackpot to a win thanks to the Zoltar fortune-telling machine. Remember those back in the day? Steve Hegson says, about 30 years ago, I was in Vegas and got a fortune from a Zoltar machine. Huh. On my fortune, there was a set of lucky numbers, so I've been playing those on lottery games ever since. The morning after the Powerball drawing, I saw an email from the lottery, which is when I found out I'd won $1 million Powerball prize. I yelled to my wife, "Is this real? I don't think this is going to fully hit me until I cash the check."
1: Am I in the movie Big? Although that was the future.
2: I
1: remember that was from Goldtar.
2: It's actually Tom Hanks who won the $1 million lottery. He needs the cash, right?
1: Sure. We have a mix of sun and clouds, cool with a high of 64. For tonight, low 48. Tomorrow, mix of sun and clouds, have a high of 69. We're ramping up to warmer weather, though. Saturday and Sunday, we'll have sunshine highs in the upper 70s, low 80s. By the way, we're going to hit 90 come Tuesday. Wow, right now it is 51. Is there something you do that gets under your honey's skin and you relish it? You know. We hear what John Krasinski does to his wife, Emily Blunt. That is coming up next.
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0: Oh, we take the good with the bad with our spouses, don't we? 1.7 LEV, Selena and Crockett. And sometimes we just do because we know it gets under their skin. Does it bring joy? Does it bring excitement? You see your honey start to steam a little when you do a little something.
1: You really look like you're enjoying this conversation already.
0: I know my husband's listening like, what is she doing? And the celebrities do this to each other, and they just revel in it. John Krasinski, you know, actor, right, from The Office. That's where he got his fame from. Married to Emily Blunt, and he discovered that his wife, Emily, hates turtlenecks. Such an odd.
1: Yeah, interesting. It's an odd. Hill to stand on,
0: right?
1: There. Yeah. Okay.
0: Them. She really does not like it when her husband wears turtlenecks. Well, guess what John is doing all the time now?
2: Once I saw that much fire behind her comments, I was like, well, guess what? Now you're getting all turtlenecks all the time. Guess what my pajamas are? Turtlenecks. It's a very sweaty sleep, but it is worth it.
0: It is worth it.
1: Turtleneck pajamas are a real commitment.
0: Real sexy, too. Yeah. So, you know, there's something. Maybe it's a sign of a strong marriage if, you know, you can get each other's. I'm trying to find a positive in this somewhere. Yeah. But
1: well, it's interesting because I can walk a similar line to John here because I have, first of all, Lily, our oldest dog, ripped probably 90% of my flannel shirts. Just jumping up and pause and then just rip. And then you're like, oh, okay, well, I lost the sleeve.
0: Oh,
1: so I've got one in particular that it's my go-to. It's my go-to, and she can't stand that shirt. Oh, I love it.
0: It's a survival shirt.
1: It's honestly,
0: one that survived.
1: Yes. At this point, it is.
0: Right.
1: And every time we're getting ready to go someplace, I'll be like, I think I'm going to wear it. And she goes, if you say that flannel shirt, if you say it, I'm going to get. And it's like, it's my favorite shirt.
0: Can I ask you something, though? When you put it on, do you know? Do you think to yourself, even if it's like a split second, my wife's going to hate this?
1: Every time I see it. Every single time I see the shirt, I know she doesn't like it.
0: Then you put it.
1: I know if I'm going somewhere and she's not going and I walk down the steps with that shirt on, she's like, yeah, you better not wear that shirt around me.
0: How do we do it, couples? How do we do it? It's got to hide that flannel. How about for you, Denise? How long have you been married?
3: Married for many, many years. Both really good. If there's something that annoys the other one, we might do it a little bit more.
0: You might do it a little more?
3: Yeah. I feel like if we find the other's weakness, that we definitely will pick up on it and maybe use it for a little while.
0: That sounds healthy. What in particular?
3: My husband hates it when somebody chews with their mouth open. Uh-huh. So every once in a while, I might just forget.
0: Oh,
3: chew with my mouth open a little bit.
0: You know exactly what you're doing. You didn't forget. Nah.
3: Oh, I know. Yeah, I'm a pro.
4: 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Call Selena and Crockett now at 610-720-1007.
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6: For the most part, we're looking good this morning. Some delays, 22 eastbound between 15th and MacArthur. No problems on 78 or 33. We're looking good on 80 and 380. If you see a traffic problem, call our toll-free tip line, 855-ROAD-TIP. I'm Christy O'Brien.
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0: right. So it was only fair that I kind of called out my husband. Things that our spouses do that I think they know what they're doing. They do it anyway. You know, that's love, right? Get under her skin. John Krasinski likes to wear turtlenecks solely because his wife hates them and he finds it hilarious. That's only fair. Ethan, is there something I do like that you noticed that might get under your skin?
1: You do that thing where you like you scratch your throat or your inner ear.
0: I did that last night. I was waiting for you to say something. You didn't say a thing.
1: I'm too burned out from work to notice. It's gross and weird, and there's nothing that's obviously making it. Maybe that's why it's weird. Like, if you tap your finger on the counter, I know where that tapping is from. Like, you make a weird sound with your face, and then you're like, I'm itching my ear, and I'm like, that's gross and weird, and I don't understand it.
0: Never thought of it that way, babe. Thank you. Thank you, big voice guy. Yeah, that sound, by the way, you want to hear what the sound is? Do you want to know what he's... And I did.
2: No, I know.
0: I put it in full effect. People might be wondering whether... there's like an itch in my ear, and the only way to get it, you can't use your finger in your ear, so it's a... and it helps. It alleviates the... Well, yeah.
2: I feel helped right now.
0: I put it on full effect last night. I'm like, oh, he's not saying anything. Maybe I'll do it a little louder. What we do to each other. I just want to know.
2: Hey, I sent you a voice note on your phone. Can you check that out for a second?
0: You know, is there something that that maybe you do that you know might get under your honey skin, Brian?
3: It drives her crazy after dinner. If, like, before you do the dishes, if you set the plate on the counter by the sink with any sort of food on it at all, like anything, that drives her nuts.
0: It's so close to the sink. It's just like you're almost there.
3: Yeah.
0: Like, what happened? My husband does that too, and he says, well, I might have something to eat later.
3: I wasn't done yet.
0: The later is me washing your dried up food. That's only fair. Does your wife do something that annoys you?
3: Not really.
0: No, she's too busy cleaning the dishes.
3: Yeah. I try and help as much as I can. She's a busy lady.
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6: Things are looking good this morning. Some delays 22 eastbound between 15th and MacArthur. No problems on 78 or 309. We're accident-free on the turnpike. If you see a traffic problem, call their toll-free tip line, 855-ROAD-TIP. I'm Christy O'Brien.
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2: 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Some Southside Allentown residents are being

0: told to boil their tap water. A boil water advisory is in place for about 140 customers after a drop in water system pressure. The cause has not yet been identified. The Lehigh County Authority says water should be boiled for at least 1 minute before use, and crews will conduct 2 days of testing to make sure the water's safe. It may be a long wait before two Lehigh Valley post offices reopen. Postal officials say the Easton Post Office on Ferry Street and the Catasauqua location on Bridge Street are not expected to reopen until 2027. Both buildings were shut down due to damage. The Catasauqua Post Office after a partial roof collapse back in 2024, and the Easton facility earlier this year due to water damage. And finally, this is a sweet story. SI Live says a Staten Island, New York man recently helped rescue 11 ducklings.
1: Oh.
0: They were trapped in a sewer. Retired NYPD officer Matthew Sparrow followed the distressed mother duck to the drain. Neighbors joined in and used a crowbar and a pool skimmer to pull the ducks out. Firefighters arrived 2 hours after the call to finish the rescue.
1: Wow.
0: The mother duck was reunited with her babies and released in a grassy area nearby. So
1: they just like walking by and bloop, they just fell into the drain.
0: So. Well, I guess if it was, maybe it was raining and they got kind of swept into
1: goodness.
0: It.
1: Oh, my goodness.
0: 11 ducklings rescued.
1: And I heard the mama duck actually was pacing in front of the officer, right? So they wanted to see what was going on.
0: I saw the video. I was quacking up.
1: Yes. We have a mix of sun and clouds. Cool with a high of only 64 for today. A low of 48 tomorrow. Pretty much the same. Mix of sun and clouds with a high of 69. And the temperature is going to ramp up for the weekend with plenty of sunshine. High of 79 for your Saturday. Even warmer Sunday with an 83 high. We're going to hit 90 Crockett come Tuesday.
0: Woo!
1: Ooh, what a major overcorrect to go from 64 to 91. Right now, though, it's 51 at 7:34. Selena and Crockett.
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0: It's Thursday, time for Booty Call, 1.7 LEV, Selena and Crockett, and we have your family four-pack of tickets for the Ringling Brothers Barnum & Bailey Circus coming to the BPL Center on Friday, May 22nd.
1: Throwing it back to 1999 with this one, where this song spent 5 weeks at number one. Some hashtag fun facts, Selena.
0: Hashtag fun fact.
1: This song reached number one in more than 20 countries. It was ranked as the best 1990s pop song by Elle Magazine. Was nominated for 4 Grammy Awards at the 42nd Annual Grammy Awards. How about this hashtag fun fact? Talk about getting a double dip here. The songwriters, Desmond Child and Robbie Rosa, earned songwriting credits on the Cisco hit The Thong Song, thanks to its use of the lyrics that included the title of this song.
0: Oh, wild.
1: So
0: okay.
1: You got a huge hit out of this one itself, and then that one comes around, and you get a little bit of something off of that one, too. Speaking of The Thong Song, we call this game Booty Call, because we take the tail end of a song.
0: I see what you did there.
1: Can you, Can you tell us what this is from?
0: Woo, that comes in hot.
1: What makes you say that?
0: Well, I'll get you dancing, though.
1: Let's bring it down a little bit. Can we play that one again?
0: Here we go.
1: Okay, we'll meet you somewhere in the middle of the next one. Can you tell us what song that is from? 610-720-1007.
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4: Things are looking good this morning. Slight delays 22 eastbound in MacArthur. Westbound slow around 512. No problems on 78 or 33. We're looking good on 80 and 380. If you see a traffic problem, call their toll-free tip line, 855-ROAD-TIP. I'm Christy O'Brien.
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1: And we are throwing it back to this month in 1999, where this one stayed 5 weeks at number one, reaching number one in 20 countries. Sarah, we're taking the tail end of this one, just giving you a little snippet of it. Can you tell us what song this is from?
0: Ooh, I love this bop. This song had us all dancing when it came out. What is it?
2: I want to guess Ricky Martin, La Vida Loca.
0: Living La Vida Loca, baby. Yeah, that's it. You got your booty call. Yeah. Shaking that booty.
2: I was a teenager, I think. And I like that song, too.
0: And now you're heading out to the Ringling Brothers Barnum & Bailey Circus, the PPL Center, on Friday, May 22nd. We have a four-pack of tickets for you.
2: Yay! I would still dance to that song. I don't care.
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5: Things getting busier on 22. Eastbound stop and go between 15th and Fullerton. Westbound delays between 191 and 512. No problems on 78 or 309. We're looking good on 222 and 100. If you see a traffic problem, call our toll-free tip line, 855-ROAD-TIP. I'm Christy O'Brien.
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1: Here's your 100-second information update from 69 News. Some Southside Allentown residents are being told to boil their tap water. A boil water advisory is in place for about 140 customers after a drop in water system pressure. The cause has not been identified yet. Lehigh County Authority says water should be boiled for at least 1 minute before use, and crews will conduct 2 days of testing to make sure the water is safe. It may still be a long wait for two Lehigh Valley post offices to reopen. Postal officials say the Easton Post Office on Ferry Street and the Catasauqua location on Bridge Street are not expected to reopen until 2027. Both buildings were shut down due to damage. The Catasauqua Post Office after a partial roof collapse back in 2024, and the Easton facility earlier this year due to water damage. And finally, a May 2026 YouGov survey found that 56% of U.S. adults consider themselves cool now, significantly higher than the 43% who recall being cool in high school. This shift suggests a widespread belief that personal coolness improves with age and confidence, and being more comfortable in your skin compared to that in your high school days. 92% of adults say a teen saying you're cool, though, typically means that they're setting you up for something expensive. Do you feel like you're cool, Selena? Are you cooler now than you were in high school?
0: I don't know. One of the cool kids though from high school reached out to me, so I felt I had a brief moment. Okay, I'm not cool anymore. Okay.
1: One of the cool kids from high school reached out to me.
0: Always be a dork. What can I tell you? We have a mix of sun and clouds.
1: Wanted to see if you wanted to play Mall Madness or
0: they had a dream about me. Isn't that wild?
1: Now you're cool again.
0: They thought they were on our show. Cool for today, by the way. High of 64. Right now, 51.
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0: else is looking forward to a Bucky's station coming to the Lehigh Valley? You have been duped. This is like Trader Joe's all over again. A supposed letter of intent was circulating on social media. Even had a location listed at the former Galley restaurant on Sullivan Trail in Plainfield Township. But the zoning office never received this said letter, nor any correspondence from Bucky's. No one knows where the letter came from. So, what's the draw? Bucky's. I don't know if you're familiar with Bucky's, but I was like, oh, we got to get it. Are we getting a Bucky's here? Because it's like this full-blown roadside attraction. Yeah, it's a truck stop, but it's more than that. Wall-to-wall snacks and souvenirs, that famous beaver mascot. Oh, don't forget the smoked brisket and the most immaculate bathrooms. People make it a destination just for those bathrooms alone. And you know how I feel about that. That's a
1: even more so stop. Than the beaver you had mentioned, the Bucky's beaver.
0: Yes. I don't know. We'll see how long it's going to take. No, because there have been talks about it happening here in Pennsylvania. And duped. Just once again.
1: Can't have anything nice, I guess. Complex Magazine says Michael Jackson's Thriller album is number one again on Billboard's top R&B and hip-hop albums charts. This is the 38th week that album has been at number one all time. The achievement makes Jackson the first artist to have a number one on the top R&B and hip-hop albums chart in six consecutive decades. Six decades.
0: Wow.
1: Six of them.
0: It's six.
1: I was trying to explain to my daughter how big this album was.
0: How scared you were of it?
1: I did. She knows. They're not allowed to watch the video just because I probably planted a seed of fear in them.
0: They've never seen it?
1: Liam saw, so the movie Sing did like a little version of itself on Netflix, and he saw the Sing version and was kind of like, I don't think I like this very much. And I was like, buddy, if you don't like this, we're not putting VH1 on anytime soon. Michael's the one who put the Super Bowl halftime show on the map. Well, the World Cup Finals following behind it. Big music names are going to be performing at halftime there. Madonna, Shakira, and BTS will headline the halftime show of the championship match July 19th at MetLife Stadium. The show is being curated by Coldplay's Chris Martin. This is the first time a World Cup Final will feature a halftime performance that's set to run for about 11 minutes. Organizers say the event will also help raise money for global education initiatives. So Madonna, Shakira, and BTS, that's a pretty good halftime show.
0: Yeah,
1: right there.
0: That's pretty fun. Yes, this is soccer. This is their first time doing a halftime show from what I understand.
1: It is,
0: right?
1: Yes.
0: Yeah. All right, cool.
1: That's out on the pitch.
0: Very nice.
1: Thank you. Dude, it's fall. That's all the soccer stuff I have.
0: Okay, that's right. 100.7 LEV, and we have your chance to see John Mellencamp, a flyaway VIP experience. Listen for that national text keyword. That's coming up in less than 10 minutes.
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4: 78 westbound, watch for delays at Summit Lawn due to that ongoing construction. 22 westbound, slow around Airport Road. No problems on 33 or 80. If you see a traffic problem, call our toll-free tip line. 855-ROAD-TIP. I'm Christy O'Brien.
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3: From the LEV Traffic Command Center.
4: 78 westbound, watch for delays at Summit Lawn due to that ongoing construction. 22 westbound, slow around Airport Road. No problems on 33 or 80. If you see a traffic problem, call our toll-free tip line, 855-ROAD-TIP. I'm Christy O'Brien.
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And I got to tell you, I actually do have this on my fridge, and I'm waiting to do it. 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

0: think Nick Cannon's kids would want to see this Netflix show? They're producing a docu-series about Nick Cannon and his 12 children, just to keep track of who's who. How he's raising the kids with six moms. Kind of like a Kardashian-level glam meets relatable messy modern parenting. That's
1: a lot of cameras.

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It's me, Kara Hart, on your At Work Network 100.7 LEV. All right, today I saw a survey. Sent me into a full-on spiral about my entire personality. Let's find out if you also are having the same questions. How cool are you? Or were you? I'll explain. It's coming up in three songs on

All right, there's a new survey that asks people if they think they're cooler now or if they were cooler in high school. Think about that for a second. My name's Kara Hart. This is your At Work Network, 100.7 LEV. Most adults said they're cooler now, which, yeah, okay. I think I'm probably cooler now, too. You know, I'm way more comfortable with myself. But here's the thing, and I'm starting to think about this. If you ask actual high school students today if I'm cool now, they're probably going to laugh directly in my face, which then makes me wonder if we were never actually cool at any point and just finally old enough to not care anymore. Maybe that's the real thing that we have to take from this. Coming up.

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If you're sitting in your car right now listening and thinking, I haven't done something fun in a while, we could fix that. John Mellencamp, you're going to see him. 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

quiet, rainy today. A little warmer by the weekend, though. And then next week, woo, baby, we are jumping straight into the 80s and 90s. So if you're enjoying this cool stretch, today's your

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Michael Jackson biopic, putting him number one on the charts yet again. 62 million copies of Thriller sold in just the last week alone. There you go, Michael. Back up there on the charts. 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

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You can fuel up with a $250 Sunoco gas card. 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

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That's Ace of Base. All That She Wants on the 90s at noon on 100.7 LEV. Hey there, it's me, Kara Hart. All that I want is, you know, a little extra money to help fill my gas tank. 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You can fuel up with a $250 Sunoco gas card. 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

If you have been saying, we should plan a trip, but then, like, you know, you never do. You never did it. 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John Mellencamp bringing his greatest hits to the stage on the Dancing Words Tour. We want to send you to see him with the ultimate fan flyaway. I mean, we're covering it all, from the flights and the hotel. We got spending cash for you, plus your premium tickets and a VIP experience. 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Good news for you. 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

right, there's this girl who keeps ranch packets in her car for emergencies. Like, even if they've been sitting there for months, she'll use one if she needs a dipping sauce. And, you know, I'd be with her, too, until the month's old and the heat part. I don't know if that's ranch anymore. It sounds more like a science experiment, you know. 100.7 LEV with a

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18: The risk of stroke goes up for all of us as we age, but for women, the risk really amplifies after menopause. In fact, 1 in 5 women in the United States between the ages of 55 and 75 will have a stroke. But according to a new study carried out by researchers in California, adhering to the Mediterranean diet can significantly lower that risk. One expert said, "We continue to see study after study showing that a predominantly plant-based diet improves all sorts of different outcomes. Now, with this diet in particular, you've seen it lower the risk of certain types of cancer, diabetes, depression, dementia, even gum disease. Now, as a reminder, the Mediterranean diet prioritizes eating vegetables, fruits, beans, olive oil, nuts and fish, and limiting meat and dairy." I'm Dr. Sanjay Gupta, helping you live a better life.
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It's your At Work Network, 100.7 LEV. I'm Kara Hart. We got those circus tickets coming up tomorrow at 7:40 with Selena and Crockett. Family four-pack to the Ringling Brothers, Barnum and Bailey at PPL Center. They say the whole

this story is either proof the universe is real, or I need to start taking random Vegas machines way more seriously. We'll get into it. It's on the way in three songs on 100.7.

Wow, this guy, the luck, right? Hey, it's Kara Hart, 100.7 LEV, your At Work Network. He won $1 million playing Powerball, and he says it's because of one of those Zoltar fortune teller machines. You know, like the giant creepy machine from the boardwalks and old arcades. He got a fortune from one in Vegas, get this, 30 years ago. Had some lucky numbers on it. So he says he's been playing them ever since. All right. I'm wondering, I have a couple thoughts here. Did I accidentally throw away my financial future in a junk drawer somewhere next to an expired Bed Bath & Beyond coupon and old takeout menus? Or is he onto something? Coming up.

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17: You ever wonder why the same cold virus makes some people so sick and others not sick at all? Well, according to an interesting new study out of Yale School of Medicine, one key factor is how quickly the cells in their noses, called nasal cells, respond to the virus and contain it. It's called the interferon response, and it can vary for different people. Now, when that response gets inhibited, it can trigger a different reaction, which leads to excessive mucus production and inflammation. In other words, a cold that is a lot more miserable. Of course, there are other factors at play: your genetics, any underlying conditions, immunity from vaccinations or previous infections. If you are trying really hard not to get sick, high-quality masks, they can be very effective. Also, good old-fashioned hand washing. And remember not to touch your face. I'm Dr. Sanjay Gupta, helping you live a better life.
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It's Kara Hart on 100.7 LEV. Your next chance to win free gas coming up after 3 p.m. with Josh Gears. Thanks for hanging. I'm out of here. Have yourself a great day.

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100.7 LEV, 80s, 90s now. And John Mellencamp is back with his Dancing Words tour this year. And you could score the ultimate fan flyaway to Ohio. Round trip airfare for two, hotel stay, $200 spending cash, and more, believe it or not, including tickets to see him in concert, all with this hour's national keyword. And that keyword, Cougar. Years ago, he used to be John Cougar Mellencamp, so that's why we're telling you Cougar is this hour's national keyword. Cougar, C-O-U-G-A-R, 95819 to qualify. Good luck.

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15: A Better Life with Dr. Sanjay Gupta.
16: The risk of stroke goes up for all of us as we age, but for women, the risk really amplifies after menopause. In fact, 1 in 5 women in the United States between the ages of 55 and 75 will have a stroke. But according to a new study carried out by researchers in California, adhering to the Mediterranean diet can significantly lower that risk. One expert said, "We continue to see study after study showing that a predominantly plant-based diet improves all sorts of different outcomes. Now, with this diet in particular, you've seen it lower the risk of certain types of cancer, diabetes, depression, dementia, even gum disease. 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
13: A better life with Dr. Sanjay Gupta.
14: For years, scientists have been studying the association between depression and dementia. As you might expect, the relationship is complicated. But there's this new study out of the UK which found it's not just broad strokes. There are six symptoms of depression that are especially correlated with dementia risk years later. Number one, losing confidence in yourself. Two, not being able to face up to your problems. Three, not feeling warmth or affection from other people. Four, feeling nervous and anxious all the time. Five, not being satisfied with the way tasks are carried out. And finally, six, difficulty concentrating. What we could be seeing here is the impact of people becoming less social, or that certain changes in the brain lead to both depression and dementia. But dementia takes longer to manifest. If you notice these symptoms, talk to your doctor about it. I'm Dr. Sanjay Gupta, helping you live a better life.
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2: From the LEV Traffic Command Center.
3: East and 78 westbound, watch for delays around 611 from earlier road work. 78 westbound also slow at Summit Lawn due to construction. 22 eastbound, delays between Cedar Crest and MacArthur. Westbound, usual delays at Airport Road. Hanover Township, 512 northbound near Wegmans, we've got road work. No problems on 33 or 80. If you see a traffic problem, call their toll-free tip line, 855-ROAD-TIP. I'm Christy O'Brien.
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5: From the LEV Traffic Command Center.
6: Things moving slowly this afternoon. 78 westbound delays between 33 and Hellertown. Also stop and go westbound at Summit Lawn due to construction. 22 eastbound, usual delays around Cedar Crest. Westbound jam between 512 and Airport Road. 33 northbound, delays approaching 22. If you see a traffic problem, call our toll-free tip line, 855-ROAD-TIP. I'm Christy O'Brien.
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0: 100.7 LEV, 80s, 90s. Now it is Josh Gears. And Brian Adams is back this year with a Roll with the Punches tour. And he's bringing along Pat Benatar and Neil Giraldo with him. And you could see them in the U.S. city of your choice. That's right. Round trip airfare, two-night hotel stay, tickets to see Brian Adams in the U.S. city of your choosing. All you need to do to win this is enter at WLEVradio.com.
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2: From the LEV Traffic Command Center.
3: 22 westbound, stop traffic between 512 and Airport Road. Eastbound, usual delays between 15th and MacArthur. 78 westbound, stop and go between 33 and Hellertown. Also watch for stop traffic westbound at Summit Lawn due to construction. 33 northbound, usual delays at 22. On the turnpike, there's an accident northbound in the Poconos blocking the right lane right at the Route 903 exit. If you see a traffic problem, call our toll-free tip line, 855-ROAD-TIP. I'm Christy O'Brien.
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12: You ever wonder why the same cold virus makes some people so sick and others not sick at all? Well, according to an interesting new study out of Yale School of Medicine, one key factor is how quickly the cells in their noses, called nasal cells, respond to the virus and contain it. It's called the interferon response, and it can vary for different people. Now, when that response gets inhibited, it can trigger a different reaction, which leads to excessive mucus production and inflammation. In other words, a cold that is a lot more miserable. 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I'm Dr. Sanjay Gupta, helping you live a better life.
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4: Dealing with the usual delays this afternoon. 22 westbound stop and go between 512 and Airport Road. Eastbound jam between Cedar Crest and Fullerton. 78 westbound, watch for stop and go traffic at Summit Lawn due to construction. Bethlehem, 512 northbound at Wegmans Drive. We've got road work. 33 northbound, usual delays at 22. If you see a traffic problem, call our toll-free tip line, 855-ROAD-TIP. I'm Christy O'Brien.
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20: What are the chances you are listening to this while drinking a nice hot cup of coffee? If so, don't let me stop you. For years, we've been reporting on the health benefits of coffee, and that's not going to stop today. A new study, this one out of Harvard School of Public Health, found that coffee and tea could help lower your risk of developing dementia. People who enjoyed 1 to 3 caffeinated cups a day saw the biggest impact. In addition to the caffeine, coffee contains hundreds of bioactive compounds that can influence inflammation, glucose metabolism, vascular function, and oxidative stress. It's also possible coffee drinkers might be doing other things that keep them healthy. Eating a more balanced diet, getting plenty of exercise, sleep, not smoking, or drinking too much alcohol. And finally, staying socially active. 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

and this town's lost its faith. Our colors will fade eventually, so if our time is running out, day after day, we'll make the mundane our masterpiece. Oh my, my, oh my, my love, I take one look at you, you're taking me out.

0: 100.7 LEV 80s, 90s. Now it is Josh Gears and more winning later this hour with that 5 o'clock thingy. But first, you could score yourself the ultimate fan flyaway and see John Mellencamp on the Dancing Words Tour in a couple of weeks in Ohio. Round trip airfare included, hotel stay included, spending money included, and tickets to the show included, among other things. And you could win all of those things right now by qualifying with this hour's national keyword, plain, P-L-A-I-N. That is this hour's national keyword to win yourself that John Mellencamp flyaway. Plain, P-L-A-I-N, 95819. Good luck.
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3: From the LEV Traffic Command Center.
4: For the most part, we're looking good this afternoon. Usual delays, 22 westbound between 512 and Airport Road. Eastbound slow between 309 and MacArthur. 78 westbound, stop and go approaching Summit Lawn due to construction. Also watch for delays at Hellertown, both directions. 33 northbound jammed at 22. If you see a traffic problem, call our toll-free tip line, 855-ROAD-TIP. I'm Christy O'Brien.
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Hark! There's winning music. That's a good thing because it shows I'm not quite deaf. It is time to win. Oh, boy. With the 5 o'clock thingy, more tickets for Diana Ross up for grabs. 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S-U-P-R-E-M-E-S. 610-720-1007.

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1: From the LEV Traffic Command Center.
4: Dealing with the usual delays this afternoon. 33 stop and go northbound at 22. 22 westbound jammed at Airport Road. Eastbound delays between 309 and Fullerton. 78 westbound, watch for stop traffic at Summit Lawn due to that ongoing construction. If you see a traffic problem, call their toll-free tip line. 855-ROAD-TIP. I'm Christy O'Brien.
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24: If you're someone who isn't super active, just thinking about the amount of exercise you're supposed to get every week can feel daunting. 75 minutes of vigorous exercise, 150 minutes of moderate intensity exercise. It's a lot, but I have some good news for you in the form of a recent study out of Norway. Researchers found that for most sedentary people, getting just 5 more minutes of meaningful movement a day had a statistically significant impact on their expected lifespan. So did reducing the amount of time they sat every day by just 30 minutes. That's not to say that this bare minimum is what you should aspire to, but I think it's a good reminder that doing something is always better than doing nothing. The point is, just get started. Work just a little bit more movement into your daily routine, and don't even think of it as exercise. I'm Dr. Sanjay Gupta, helping you live a better life.
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100.7 LEV 80s, 90s. Now it is Josh Gears. And remember to holla back tomorrow after 9, noon, and 3 here on LEV to fuel up with LEV and the Chesico RV Show going on now through May 17th at Cabela's in Hamburg. Qualify to win that $250 Sunoco gas card and make your summer road trip this year a little more enjoyable. Coming up.

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18: A better life with Dr. Sanjay Gupta.
19: Across the country right now, at this very moment, there are probably arguments taking place about who's doing more of the housework, the homework, the shuttling of kids from this activity to that. It's true. By and large, women do more of this than men. But doesn't have to be that way. And if you and your spouse can level that playing field, it's going to make both of you and your kids happier. Psychologist Yelena Kecmanovic says this might be how you get there. As hard as it might be at first, try to think of your partner like a teammate, not an adversary. Learn how to do some of the chores your partner does to get a better understanding of how much effort something takes. And finally, take the time to acknowledge what the other person is doing. And every now and then, even express your appreciation. That'll go a long way. I'm Dr. Sanjay Gupta, helping you live a better life.
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